Rousseau walks on trumpet paths, safaris to the heart of all that jazz. Through eye bars and girders, through wires and pipes, the mathematic circuits of the modern nights. Through huts, through Harlem, through jails and gospel pews, through the class on Park and the trash on Vine, through Europe and the deep, deep heart of Dixie Blue, through savage progress cuts the jungle line.

plows, she brings the beer. Russo paints a jungle flower behind her ear. Those cannibals of shuck and jive, they'll eat a working girl like her alive. With his hard-edged eye and his steady hand, he paints the cellar full of ferns and orchid vines, and he hangs a moon above the five-piece band. He hangs it up above the jungle lion.

the jungle lion, screaming in a ritual of sound and time. Floating, drifting on the air-conditioned wind, and drooling for a taste of something smuggled in. Pretty women, funneled through valves and smoke, coy and bitchy, wild and fine, and charging elephants and chanting slaving boats.

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It slithers away on brass like mouthpiece spit. And metal skin and ivory birds go steaming up to Rousseau's vines. They go steaming up to Brooklyn Bridge. 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
1: Next one we'd like to do. It's the first one actually that we ever did with an orchestra anywhere, when we made it on a record. Our first attempt at doing anything of that nature. And I suppose eventually it's brought us to today here and what we're doing now. And we'll join in with a few tweets. 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

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And all of the forest grew fearful to see what terrible fate lay in store for the

Now years may have passed since the tale I have told, yet the truth of this story does still seem to hold. Although from a great tree a small worm may grow that eats it with poison,

Sometimes I feel a little mad. Don't you know no one alive can always be an angel? When things go wrong,